0: to Martinez. Danilovic will tap it over. Actually, that was Ryder. Back set by Long to Sanchez. That's tipped. Ryder set her out. Set up by the libero Durst. That one's sent over by Danilovic. Long. Another big swing, but it's still alive. This tapped over by Harvey again. Long to set to Bankston. Point, Michigan State. A lot of Bankston with a big swing and a kill right there. Between all the Hurricanes and the Spartans are up by two. What a job right there by Alana Bankston, the transfer from Louisville. That's her 10th kill of the night. Michigan State's on a... There's a pass right there by Durst, the libero, and Miami won that scoring run right as I say that. Angelova swinging it over and getting the kill. Make the score 8-7. So it'll be a serve for Miami right here. It'll be Danilovic. Vellucci the pass. Long set. Big swing. And Bankston will be responsible for another Michigan State point. Forces it. Bankston, have yourself a night. 9-7 MSU. Taking a look at a replay of the show on the Jumbotron here. And, yeah, it looks like by Miami. 9-7 Spartans. Malaya Long, the server now for MSU. Harvey. And Ryder sets. Somehow still alive. Harvey just tips it over. Big right there by Staniszewska. Bankston, not quite. Didn't quite get over the net. Great effort, though, by everyone involved. But it will result in a Hurricane point. Looks like Kristen Kelsey wants to... Yeah, they'll check out Leah Schneider, who looks like she might be blood on her. It looks like, but she seems like she's okay, but it looks like she might have some blood on her. Stoppage here. As Schneider will get checked out. So Michigan State on top of this set 9-8. Again, it is 2-1 Miami. On each of the last two sets, Michigan State won the first set 25-19. Miami won the second set 26. And of course, Miami won the last set 25-23. So, big set here for Michigan State. They got to win this set if they want to stay alive in this match and force a winner take off this set. We'll see what happens. Miami not going down without a fight, obviously. We've seen that in each of the last two sets. They've been the comeback kings in each of these last two. But we are back to action. It'll be a serve from Angelova of Miami. Way the set. Actually, that was long the set, I should say. And she sets it to, you can probably get Haley Ogden. Haley Ogden has just been phenomenal. All night long for this. Another great kill right there by the transfer. And Haley Ogden makes it 10-8. So a lot of will serve again for Michigan State. Bankston, that's going to be a service error. Serve was a little bit short, went off the 10-9, the score now. Spartans still on top of the Hurricanes. So it'll be another serve for Billy Ryder and the Miami Hurricanes. Ryder over Schneider the pass, long the set, and Ogden, big swing. Durst the libero with a good... Harvey on the third touch. Everything but that third touch for Miami right there. Durst made a great... There's a great set to Harvey, but Harvey onto the run couldn't quite get control of where she wanted to put that free ball. And it's going to result in a point for Michigan State. Another big swing by Haley Ogden. The server now, she'll get it over. Martinez will just smack it over. Long the set. Durst, good pass, and I think there's some miscommunication there. Wiley said, that's a big swing, and that is just in from Carolina Staniszewska, right on the corner. Placement again from Carolina, the senior. 12-9 Spartans. That Carolina Staniszewska, that's her 15th kill of the night. Carmen Oy to serve off the net. It's always tricky, and Wiley on the third touch will bump it over. Durst keeps it. Martinez, big swing, way with one hand. The setter is Bankston, and Stanishevsky will set it over. Bit of a mess here in this rally, and Stanishevsky gets a block as she denies. Carolina Stanishevsky was hyped up after that one. So was the 13-9, the score. It might have been, it was a combination, actually, it looked like, between Stanishevsky and Zora Hartz, and that's exactly what it was. 13-9. Michigan State, the attack was from Asia Harvey. As I said, Harvey's pass is terrible. Goes way out of bounds. 14-9. Michigan State on top. Ace right there for Carmen Way and Michigan State. So the velocity on go way air and way out of play. And after that, Coach Ken O'Gondera of a timeout. So 14-9, Michigan State on top of Miami. We'll be right back here on Impact 89 FM. 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
0: Back here, Michigan State up 14-9 here in set number four. Got to win this set to keep their in this match alive. Up by five so far in set number four. They got to have this to force a fifth, who just picked up a service ace, will serve once again for Michigan State. Serve will not go over, so kind of got iced here on that timeout by Coach Gondera. And it's 14-10. Miami trailing. So we'll have another sub here. Gabby Royal will come in again as a serving specialist and try and get this over and get Hurricanes. This set has so far been controlled by Michigan State. Royal gets it over. It's dug out by Banaszewska. She'll get it over, but still alive here. Ryder to Martinez. Good pass by Schneider. Banaszewska, point. Michigan State, Carolina Stanishevsky, kill number 16 on the night. And Michigan State reaches that 15 mark. They're up 15-10 and up set number four. We'll stay right here, though, and go over what we've seen so far in 15-10 in this one. And overall in this match, Michigan State has 15. Stanishevsky with 16 of those 56 kills. Haley Ogden has 12. Alana Bankston has 11. Has 7. So the key thing there, I mean, you have Stanislavski leading the team in kills, but the next three behind her, all from the transfer portal. Haley Ogden from CSUN, Alana Bankston from Louisville, Zora Hardison from Rutgers. And huge for Michigan State so far in this one. Carmen White also, alongside Hardison, has 7. White has 2 serve aces, one of which we just saw her get here. Asia Harvey leads the way for Miami in terms of kills. She has 15 of them. So 15 kills for Asia Harvey. Sonia Danilovic has 10 kills and 7. Those are the two that lead the way for Miami. Kills have only come from 4 players. They have Harvey with 15, Danilovic with 10, Martinez has 9 kills, Angelova has 1. So it's really been 4 players really doing everything in the attacking game for Miami. Martinez and Alani, that's really it. And one thing also to mention for, this is specifically an outside hitter. Bankston leads the Spartans, actually I should say she's second on the team, but only down by 1. So that's good to see, especially from a tall player, tall outside hitter in Alana Banks. It's great to see her have 8 digs in this one as well, alongside those 11 kills. But action here in set 4 from East Lansing, 15-10. Michigan State on top of Miami here in this first set. And the serve will be Haley Ogden for the Spartans. Ogden's pass goes to the libero, Durst. Durst go to Danilovic. Long the set, tipped over by Hardison, but this will be sent right back. The big swing, Durst the dig, still in. Center out, Schneider bumps it up. Staniszewska blocked. Long to Staniszewska, block Schneider again. Point Miami. So after all that, Miami ends up getting another point on the board there. That was a bit chaotic there. It was a lot of play net right there. Ball never really left the that line and never really ran into the back row at all. 2-11. Spartans on top in set 4. So dug out by Staniszewska. Schneider to the bump, set Staniszewska the tip, and it will work. Tipped it right in the hands between Martinez and Angelova. On that, it just went straight to the ground. 16-11, Carolina Staniszewska with yet another killers. Spartans up 5 in set 4. Staniszewska will serve. It's a good serve right. Right of the back set, and Ruth Martinez, that's the best kill I think she's had tonight. That's her 10th kill overall. And a kill right there by Martinez of Miami. And it's 16-12. So once again, we'll see Selena Van Doyzon. The Hurricanes here. So Van Doyzon will serve it over. Dug out by Staniszewska. Long the set, and a little bit early was Hardison. She recovers nicely and gets it over still. Long back set, Hardison over and dug out by Van Doyzon. Here's a swing. Malia Long, the setter off the swing of Danilovic. Malia Long with a block of her own and help Michigan State. What a job right there by Malia Long, the setter. It was just hers, a solo for Malia Long. 17-12, your score. So it'll be Leah Spartans. Schneider will serve it over. Martinez the pass. It'll be bumped up by Danilovic. Or by Bellucci. Staniszewska gets denied, but that's going to be a carry. Yeah. Yeah, Malia Long. And it'll be 17-13. It almost worked the ball for a long time. Spartans got 2 touches on it, but second of those 2 touches was a carry. Malia Long. 13, your score, Spartans on top in set 4. And Michigan State needs this one to stay alive, and that will help as that's a service error on Miami. And it'll be 18-13. Spartans go right back up by 5, and that service error for the Hurricanes is night. It was on Danilovic. Malia Long will be the server. Long will get it over. Here's the pass by Durst, set up by Ryder. Harvey the swing. And Michigan State gets the point, a violation on Miami. That play looked weird from the start. And referee caught something. It was a point, a violation on the Hurricanes. Michigan State gets the point. Haley off. It's 19-13. Spartans on top. Serve now for the Spartans, and that'll be a service error. Michigan State's 19th service error. So we this match started off with Miami having all the service errors, but ever since then, it's been all Michigan State with the Miami, I think, at the end of the first set, had 7 service errors. Since then, only 5. Michigan State has 8 on them, I should say. There's a good pass off the serve by Staniszewska, as that play by tipped out by Bankston, and it's a point for the Hurricanes. 19-15. So it'll be a serve for Miami. It'll be Angelova. Long the set backwards. Haley Ogden. Barry bans one and one. What a dig by Schneider with one hand. Long Bankston. Point Michigan State. Leah Schneider. Give her credit for that one. What a pass right there by Schneider. Just reached that arm out. Waits him a lie long. What a play right there. It was also off a great sing by Haley Ogden. The highlight of that one. What a play right there. Bankston gets the kill. Spartans on top. For Alana Banks, and that's her 12th. What a play by Schneider, man. So we're going to have a little bit of a meeting here, and we're going to have a review. So maybe that play was illegal. We'll see. Miami's going to challenge it. So let's see what they can be challenging. They look pretty clear, cut and dry to me, but obviously I could be missing something that the Hurricanes coaching staff and video crew saw, and same with the officiating crew, but see if we can get a what they could potentially be challenging here. It's going to be something, obviously, on the kill by Bankston. But for Michigan State, they've looked like a different team in this fourth set. The attacking has been phenomenal long for the green and white. And as of right now, if this call would stand, 5 points away from forcing a winner take all set number five. So referee still taking a look at this one. Again, the call, it's always important to mention that it's got to be enough to overturn. And the original call was that it was a point for Michigan State and a kill for Alana Bankston. So there's got to be enough evidence to overturn that fact. If there's not, the ball's going to stand. And it's going to be a point for MSU. And keep it 20-15. Michigan State, 58 kills on the night, 8 aces, 17 enters. They have 6 blocks, 38 digs, and a 336 attacking percentage in this one. Miami, 45 kills. They have a 307 hitting percentage. They have 40 digs, 7 blocks, and they have 41. That's 12 service errors as well for Miami. So it's been a pretty even game, just in general. Almost every single statistic is pretty close. And they're still taking a look here at this call. Looks like they reached the consensus pretty soon. The referee moved from the video board. But we'll see what the call is. But as of right now, it's 20-15 Michigan State in set number four, Miami. Up 2-1 in this match here. And once again, you are listening to Spartan Volleyball on Impact 89 FM. My name is Brandon Blaska here on the call for you guys, and we'll have volleyball coverage for you all season long here on Impact 89 FM. Every single home game, select few road games as well. So tune in all year long. Next broadcast will be long from now, less than 24 hours. Spartans back in action 3 o'clock tomorrow against Long Island. We'll be live for that one as well. On Impact and FM. So tune right back in for that. We'll be over the FM airwaves as well for that one. So still take a look here at this call. Is the official. Crowd having a good time dancing around. We got the call here. Wow, so Michigan State was in the net actually. On that swing from Alana Bankston, which is illegal and a violation. So because they're on the net, that's a point for Miami, and that's a big swing because instead of Michigan State being up by 5, they're now up by 3, which is a big swing. So Kristen Kelsey is still trying to get an explanation as to where it was in the net. But that's going to be a point for Miami, so it's going to be 19-16 your score. So that's a big swing in this game, big swing in this match. So still trying to figure out exactly what's happening. The ref is back at the scores table. Maybe there's another thing they're going to look at. So still trying to sort everything out is this officiating crew. So it seems like, yep, we are back and ready for some more action. So after that, Miami will serve down by down 19-16. It'll be Denise Angelova serving for the Hurricanes here. And Michigan State needs this set to stay alive in this match, fighting for their lives of the Spartans here in the season opener. Two sets to one so far in this match. Miami looking to end this match right here, right now, as same the state of Michigan actually, and take on Michigan tomorrow from the Chrysler Center in Ann Arbor. There's a swing by Ogden, deflected Miami, and it's a point. Haley Ogden once again for Michigan, saying they'll get to 20 anyway. 20-16, MSU. Great job right there by Haley Ogden. I've been saying that a lot tonight. She's been incredible for Michigan State all night long. That's now 13 kills for the transfer from CSUN. There's a dig out there by Durst off the serve. Martinez, the big swing. Schneider, good pass to even keep it alive. Santoshesko just bumped free ball it over. Martinez, Schneider off the face of Malaya Long. That was off Asia Harvey. That's the second time Malaya Long's had a ball go off her face tonight. So good to see she's a warrior. She's okay. But it's always not fun when the ball, if it didn't hit her face, obviously it's upper chest. It's never that fun, no matter where it is. When the ball is that close to your face, it's always pretty scary. And that's happened to Malaya Long twice tonight. So good to see she's okay. She's still on the court. So Miami will serve. It's going to be Billy Ryder, the setter, going to serve for the Hurricanes. Billy Ryder will get over. Here's a pass there by Bankston. Schneider bumps setter out. Stanisheska! Point, Michigan State. Another big kill by Stanisheska. Kill number 18 for her. 21-17, Sparty. Stanisheska, Ogden, Bankston, Hardison. The main player is on the attack tonight for Michigan State. So is this player, Carmen Way. But she was the server right there. Was Carmen's serve was a bit strong and went over the net. I should say over the net, went over and out of bounds. 21-18. Top. Remember to get the serve right back. It'll be Gabby Arroyo to do things. So Gabby Arroyo will serve it over. Banks in the pass. Goes to Malaya Long a little bit tight. Instead of Shasta over. Durst sets it up on a bump to Danilovic, who hits it way out. And it's a point for Michigan State, 22-18. State will now be in service here. Coach Ken Ogandara of Miami's arguing something with the referee. Not sure what it could be. Gondra making his case. One. Wow. So he argues with the ref and asking to force a challenge. So there was touch turned on. That's why I saw the arm signal there. We'll see what it is officially, though. So yeah, they're challenging the tip on the play right there. We'll have another replay here in this one. This is, to my count, the sixth replay of the night. Michigan State on the sideline. Getting loose the benches, I should say. They're jumping up. They're doing some synchronized light kicks to the music being played at the Breslin Center. This Michigan State team, led by Kristen Kelsey, just such a tight-knit group of players. And when you have a tight-knit group of players like this Spartans volleyball squad does, there's no question that you're probably going to have a successful campaign. That's what it was last year as the team went 18-12. The expectations are more of the same, if not better, for Michigan State. Not just Spartan volleyball, but Big Ten volleyball in general, because this year is also the year of the inaugural volleyball tournament, which will be held in Fishers, Indiana in early November. So this is a big Big Ten volleyball, but and Michigan State looking to have a, maybe make the NCAA tournament for the first time since 2017. Out last year, as last year they ended the season on a struggle. They ended their season losing six in a row, but looking to bounce back and make the tournament this year. So still taking a look here to see whether or not this volleyball was touched.

0: Still taking a look here. Another long replay. Again, usually when it's a long replay, favors the fact that the call is going to get overturned, which, in effect, would favor. But we will see what the official call is. You never know until it's official. Waiting a call here by the referees. It's been a long everyone here. It's been a tight, very close volleyball game. Down to the wire, really, from some joy of the way. We have to call. So, again, usually with the long replays, it usually favors the fact that the calls get overturned, and that's another example of it here. It's overturned. It was touched by Michigan State, and it's a point for Miami, and that's big. Makes it 21-19 rather than 22-18. 2 points instead of 4 points. Another swing right there. Have a good shot here. They've been the comeback kids each of the last two sets. They have a chance to do it again here. Close out the match. So serving it over for Miami will be Gabby Arroyo. Long to then on the opposite side. Does it again. Haley Ogden, have yourself a night. Haley, 22-19. MSU on top. Good job. Tonight, that's her 14th kill overall tonight. And there's been so many other things. She grit digs as well. She had one good dig. She has a block as well on the night. So just Ogden, the transfer from CSUN. The replay of the referee is back at the scorer's table. We may have another replay. So no, it will not be another replay. Just serve for Sarah Vellucci and Michigan State. So back to action here. Vellucci serve goes to Harvey, who passes up in the back row. By Ruth Martinez. Long Staniszewska gets denied. Did not go over the net. 23-19, another kill for Karolina Staniszewska. 23-19, Spartans on top of the Hurricanes, fighting for their lives. Vellucci with a perfect serve that just stayed in the back row. Miami thought it was going out, but Vellucci in the perfect place, and we have set point coming up here. A service ace for Vellucci. We have set point coming up for Michigan State in set number four. Before we can get to that, though, Miami's head coach, Jose Canio, got a timeout, and we'll be right back here. We'll see if Michigan State can close out set number four with a victory. Come back on Impact 89 FM.
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1: When I came home that night and I found her, they told me that she had shot herself, and I couldn't believe it.
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2: Taking a gun into your house for protection is a terrible myth.
1: Once you pull that trigger, that's it. There is no coming back.
4: 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Store your gun securely.
0: So we're back here from the Breslin Center. Set point for Michigan State and set for one more point. A winner take all. Set number five, where it'll be first to 15 points. So the win for Michigan State, so don't worry about the net. And then worry about that fifth set. Sarah Vellucci, you just had a service ace, will serve once again for Michigan State right here, right now, for the green and white in set number four. So see what Vellucci can do. Her serve will go over the net. It's Dougie. Set, and there's a swing right there by Martinez. Staniszewska deflected. Point. And the Spartans will force indeed a fifth set. Ends for both teams in this match. Michigan State won the first set 25-19. Second and third sets 26-24 and 25-23 respectively. And just like the first set, 25-19. What that results in is that results in a winner-take-all set number wins. We'll see what happens. We're going to go to a quick break here on Impact A&I FM. When we come back, set number five. 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
0: So we got a winner take off this set here. Michigan State in Miami in the season opener for both these teams. And, of course, our first ever volleyball broadcast in Impact AFM. We've had a dandy here so far here from the Breslin Center. And it's winner take off. And if you don't know, a fifth set, it's first to 15 points, win by two. So you got to win by two still, but instead you got to get the 15, or of course you got to win by two though. So it could be 16, 14, 17, 15. You get the set 15 instead of 25, but the same rules all apply. And whoever wins this will win. Michigan State took sets 1 and 4 by a score of 25-19. Miami took sets 2 and 3 by 24. And 25-23, respectively. So we'll see what happens. The crowd is in it. They've been in from the start. They're still in it now. A lot of the student section still in attendance here. It's been a great crowd all night long here in East Lansing for the season opener of Michigan State Spartans Volleyball. So the start will be Michigan State serving, and it'll be number 5, Kai Clayton for MSU. So let's see how this fifth set begins, and let's see how it goes in general. Clayton will get it started over the net. Billy Ryder back set to Ruth Martinez, dug out by Malia Long, set her out. Clayton will set, that's a good swing. Goes over Ryder to Harvey. Long bump, set her out again. Ogden, dug out by Martinez, and Zora Hardison. Over with two hands, and Michigan State gets on the board first in set number 5. Up right there by Zora Hardison and everyone involved. Kai Clayton as well is out of system, but she made two great sets. Clayton will serve again. Clayton will serve it to the knee of the who digs it out. Angelova, Staniszewska, two hands, smacks it down. Carolina Staniszewska, 2-0 MSU in the fifth set. How about Carolina Staniszewska? And Michigan State here in this one says she has 21 kills now tonight. Michigan State, Kai Clayton will serve now. That's an errant pass. 3-9. A pass that landed on the scorer's table. Good form on that bump right there for the Hurricanes. And Michigan State off to a 0-0 lead in this fifth set. Kai Clayton serves it over again. Set by Ryder, tipped over by Ruth Martinez. Nice dig. And Long, after the dig by Zora Hardison, Long ran into her, which prevented, obviously, Long from getting there, and the ball just falls. Point Miami, 3-1. A miscommunication there. And Miami will finally get a chance to serve here in set. So the server's going to be Angelova. Staniszewska, a little bit of an errant pass, but good job by Bankston to keep it alive will be Snyder. Martinez sends it over. Bankston the dig. Long the set. Ogden the swing. Doug Martinez. Ryder to Harvey. Another dig by Bankston. Staniszewska right there. Martinez to Ogden. Bump. Long set. Big swing. Hardison gets the crowd on its feet and low and wild. Zora Hardison. Massive rally right there. 4-1 Michigan State. What a play by Zora Hardison in the. What a job by all these transfers. Hardison, Bankston, and Ogden. Bellucci to the libero, Durst. There's a big swing by Martinez. Great passing. Staniszewska, point Michigan State again. You can't stop Carolina. Up to container. 6-1, Spartans on top. It is all Sparty in set number 5. 6-1, Michigan State. 6-1, Michigan State. Here in set number 5, Coach Jose Cano Gondara calls timeout. Miami, and we're going to head to a quick break here on Impact 89 FM. 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
1: What is dedication?
22: The thing that drives me every day as a dad is Dariano. We call him Day-Day for short. Every day he's hungry for something, whether it's attention, affection, knowledge. And there's this huge responsibility in making sure that when he's no longer under my wing, that he's a good person. I want him to be able to sit back one day and go, we worked together, we did a good job.

very tough Miami Hurricane squad. Again, this Miami team is no slouch. They've made the NCAA tournament 5 years in a row. Impressive season opening win for Michigan State if they are to hold on to this one. Sarah Vellucci will be the server to begin the timeout. And Harvey's swing might have gone off Wiley of Miami. Wild bounce, but it did not go over. No, that's the important thing. It's a point for Michigan State. And now, so Sarah Vellucci will serve again for the Spartans. I Durst after the serve goes over. Wiley gets denied by Zora Hardison. 7-1. How about 7-1 Michigan State? They're just in total control of this one. We're going to have a sub for Miami, as checking in to the match will be number 23. First time we've seen her since she's a transfer from Colgate from Istanbul, Turkey. Or Turkey, I should say. Stanisheska blocked it, and it's another point for the Spartans. Miami just in this fifth set. 8-1 Michigan State. That was a block that time. Carolina Stanisheska. So Vellucci will serve. Vellucci, there's a pass right there. Back set Ryder, and Martinez gets denied by again. Another block for Carolina Stanisheska, and another timeout. Jose Canio Gandara and Miami. It's 9-1 Michigan in this fifth set. They're well on their way. They're in total control. Looking good for them to win their open of the season. This one up by 8 in set number 5. And say about Carolina Stanisheska tonight, 23 kills. She has 9 digs at a block to that total as well. So she's just been absolutely incredible for Michigan. Bangston as well, I mentioned her a lot. 11 kills for Alana Bangston, but the most impressive thing to me about Alana Bangston tonight, the kills are impressive, but the 10 digs as well for Bangston, that just is amazing. It's signs for a great Haley Ogden. Again, I've said her name a lot tonight as well. 14 kills for Haley Ogden, 2 digs as well, along with a block. So again, Stanisheska, Ogden, Bangston, they've been the players for Michigan in this one. A big reason as to why they're in total control of this winner-take-all fifth set, where Michigan State were to win. Got a one-on season, have a very impressive resume win to open the year. The Miami squad. So we're just back. Miami, you get 2 timeouts in this fifth set. Miami has already used both of them. And I don't blame both in this early because they have looked out of sorts so far in this set. But we are back. Miami will serve again. Sarah Vellucci will continue to serve for MSU. See if she can keep up where she's left off. Pass from Olivia Durst. There's a ball out. An attack error by Ruth Martinez. It goes out of play. 10-1. Michigan State in set 5. Just looks like Miami has kind of just run out of gas in this one. Sarah Vellucci dug out by Danilovic. And that's going to be another point for Michigan State off the block. 11-1 Spartans. Unbelievable this is. Totally dominating this one. Let's see what happened here. It wasn't even a block. It was just tapped over by Stanisheska. For yeah, another kill for Carolina. It's 24th. It's nothing to slouch at, but 24 kills for tap that down with 2 hands. It's 11-1. Michigan State. Go White Champ coming down here at the Breslin Center. These fans can smell it. They can smell day victory for Michigan State volleyball.

0: So it's 11-1, set 5. Alucci serves again, dug out by Durst. Ryer the set, blocked by Long and Hardison. Harvey gets it back, swings out, 12-1. On going. And I think Kristen Kelsey has just called a timeout. Or no, actually. You. Seventh review of the night. Miami violation. So we'll take a look and see if this one. Last few reviews have all been overturned. We'll take a look and see what happens here from the challenge of Coach Kanyo Gundara of Miami. Chance to start the bus is coming down. Miami will be taking a bus. Tomorrow they go right to Ann Arbor and they play University of Michigan, so they don't have too far to go. Conclusion, they just gotta go about an hour down the road, an hour east, or I should say south. I'm not really experienced with the mitten, but they have about an hour trip to Ann Arbor. After this, we'll do tomorrow afternoon at 2 p.m., so that should be interesting for the Miami Hurricanes. The meanwhile, for Michigan, where they play tomorrow as well. They play at 3 p.m. tomorrow, right back here at the Breslin Center. The Sharks of Long Island University, obviously Long Island University, the NCAA tournament for the first time, and this is men's basketball I'm talking about for the first time, but they have their tradition of fins up, so maybe we'll see some fins up tomorrow from LIU fans to come to East Lansing to watch some volleyball tomorrow. But anyway, taking a look here at the challenge from Miami. That violation. So, yeah, when it's a long review, I've said it a lot of times tonight, it usually favors the fact, which would result, in this case, in a Miami point. But we will see what it is. Still awaiting here, so another long stoppage in this one. It's been a very entertaining volleyball match, though. Again, first ever time volleyball has been broadcast on Impact Wrestling. You've been treated to a dandy, a five-set match where it's just been back and forth all night long. And Michigan State well on track to secure this one. They're up 12-1 in the fifth set, but let's see what the challenge is. The result. So the call is confirmed. And Michigan State will keep that 12-1. So Sparty just 3 points away, securing this opening night win. There's Kristen Kelsey. She's looking pretty excited. It'll be a massive win for the Spartans if they can hold on to this one tonight. Bellucci will serve it up. Durst the pass. Here's a set. Harvey, that's a good play. Baeja Harvey. And finally, Miami gets something going. Harvey just swung where nobody was on the complete opposite ends. That's what the Hurricanes. Still a lot of work to do. Still down by 10. It's 12-2 in the fifth set. Michigan State on top. So serving will be Billy Ryder for Miami, and that's going to be a good. Schneider thought it was going out, so she just let it go, and it landed in. Point Miami, 12-3. For the Hurricanes. Ryder serves again. Gets it over Staniszewska the pass. Schneider will set up to Staniszewska a little bit tight. Hardison, good play by Long. Get it over. Harvey keeps it alive. Ryder to Martinez, who gets it by Zora Hardison. Zora Hardison, yet another block. This one, that's her sixth block of the night. That's unbelievable. Zora Harrison, someone who's been doing that her entire career. She led records last year, did Harrison, with 104 blocks. She's doing the same for Michigan State this year. She has 6 already on the season, just in one match. Sanchezka, a lot of velocity on the serve, it's not enough height. 15-4. MSU on top. And serving now for the Hurricanes will be Gabby Arroyo. So Gabby Arroyo will get it over, goes off the net. Still alive. Good play by Long. Had to go over on the third touch by Bellucci, who just bumps it. Is blocked off the head of Hardison. It's still alive. And it's a point. Unbelievable. Alive. Never giving up on that one. Oh, my goodness. The head of Zora Hardison. Play stay alive. Kristen Kelsey's laughing on this. That was chaos, but it's a point. It's match point. Here will be the server, and she'll miss the serve. So we'll keep going. 5 is 14-5, Spartans. Still match point, though, here. Everybody on their feet. Event center. We have libero serving Olivia Dirk. Gets it over Stanishevska, the pass. Long the set. And that's a point as the swing from Bankston got blocked. And it got blocked so strongly, it almost went out to straight back. But it just even. And it's a point for Miami, 14-6. It'll be Dirk serving again. Miami has no room for error. Sanchezka the pass, Long the set, and that's it. Carter it down and secures a Michigan State 15-6 open match one, victory one. Michigan State wins. It had to go all five, but MSU beats Miami, a statement opening season win for the Michigan State Spartans as they take down the Hurricanes 15-6. All the sets in this one, Michigan State won the first, fourth, and fifth sets. First and fourth sets each ended 25. This ended 15-6. And then the second and third sets, Miami took those 26-25-23, respectfully. But again, this is just a massive win for Kristen Kales, Michigan State volleyball program. Again, Miami is a team who have made the NCAA tournament 5. No slouch. They lost in the second round last year to Kansas, but this is a perennial NCAA State, a team who hasn't made the tournament since 2017 under second-year head coach Kristen Kell. Year since that 2017 campaign, they take down Miami in a very and go to 1-0 on the season. Take a look at some numbers here. Player of the gotta be Carolina Sanchezka. I mean, with 23 kills, you can't really not give it to her. 23 kills. Sanchezka, 2 blocks. I mean, those are numbers that are just awesome, but a very close honor as well. 14 kills for Haley. And the thing about Haley Ogden, which made her numbers so impressive, 591 hitting percentage. That means 59% of her hits. That is a very impressive statistic. Haley Ogden, Carolina Sanchez. Game, I have to give it both to them. And obviously, I mentioned it before, this transfers of this Michigan. Bankston, Hardison, all just superb in this match. And for Miami, 17 kills for them. And again, it was an interesting match for Miami, especially in the service game. And ever since then, they really, service-wise, they've really played well. I mean, Sarah's tonight, they had 7 of those 12 came in the first set. So ever since that first set, Miami was, but they're doing the full on 15-6. And for Miami, I mentioned in the open, but this is a new experience Miami squad. I mean, they lost 4 of their top 5 scorers last year. So this is a new-look Miami team, and the one player that they had from last year who was a top scorer, Ariana Rodriguez. So it's very – it was an interesting showing for Miami, a lot of growth to come for them. Stuff learned by the players and, of course, head coach Jose Canio Gondra. Miami team will look to bounce back. Just like Michigan State, they have a short turnaround. They play tomorrow in Ann Arbor against the University of Michigan. Michigan take on Long Island University tomorrow at 3 p.m. And that game tomorrow for Michigan will be right back here at the Breslin Center and also right back here on Impact 89 F. For our first ever volleyball broadcast on the radio station, I had a blast. Thank you to everyone involved, to our great sports director, Jack Vilwinkle, everyone else involved of Impact 89 FM. Had a blast. Hope you did too. We'll see you tomorrow at 3 p.m. St. Town, Long Island. My name is Brandon Blaska, signing off.
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1: Excellent. 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
0: Oh, but we're closed on weekends? 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

0: 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What if we all slowed down? What if we all stopped, even for just a few moments, and took a break? Imagine you're at the beach on a sunny day. Or perhaps you're jumping out of a plane at 20,000 feet. 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

0: Welcome back to our countdown of today's top 10 plays. Now is the moment you've all been waiting for. Here's number one. Take it away.
1: As you can see, the young lady is walking on campus and she is just about to finish that bottle of water.
0: She takes the final sip. 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

0: No, that guy's lived here all my life. 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
1: Not true.
2: Are you kidding? It's his kid. You can't call it trafficking if you're working your own kid, right?
1: Not true.
3: I mean, they're walking around free, right? Wouldn't they be locked up if they were being trafficked?
1: Usually not true.
4: He told me he's fine with it. If he's not looking for help, he's not in trouble, right?
1: Might not be true either.
5: Human trafficking is more than just scary white vans, girls in dark rooms. Profiting off someone using force, fraud, or coercion, anywhere and anywhen, is human trafficking. Most often that looks like work trafficking.
2: Making her sleep in the restaurant? Isn't that legal?
5: Autonomy should not be a question, but still, human trafficking happens everywhere, even here in Michigan. So if you suspect or have been a victim of human trafficking, please contact the National Human Trafficking Hotline at 888-373-7888. All calls are anonymous.

I stay, I live. I go in time, I know the time to go.

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0: I really love you.
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0: living in this country, you know that every time you're exposed to advertising, you realize once again that America's leading industry, America's most profitable business, is still the manufacture, packaging, distribution, and marketing of bullshit.
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0: It is the end of the universe. 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He raises his guitar to the sky. Every mountain explodes. 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

0: 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Shut up, I said it's me time.
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0: Oh, but we're closed on weekends? 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

to a time when anecdotes formed live before my very eyes. Like my boss in a store cupboard stood in his pants, taking his clothes out the chest freezer on a hot day. I'll be with you in a minute, Josh.

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8: State volleyball plays their second match of the season, second match in as many days as well. The Spartans played last night against a very tough Miami Hurricanes team. A Miami Hurricanes team who has made the NCAA tournament five consecutive years, and Michigan State beat them in 5-6 to kick off their 2026 campaign. Obviously a lot of high expectations coming into this season for the Michigan State Spartans after an 18-12 season last year, their best season since 2017, and they had a great start to the season last night against a very tough Miami Hurricane squad in Michigan State. They take on another non-conference opponent here today, as they'll be taking on another team that made the NCAA tournament last year in the Long Island University Sharks. The Long Island University Sharks played yesterday as well, just like the Spartans. They played the University of Michigan down in Ann Arbor at the Chrysler Center. They ended up losing in three sets, but they had some moments where they had some good stuff against Michigan, but it was a loss for the Sharks, and this is a team that made the tournament last year. As I said, they lost in the first round of the tournament to, of course, the number one seed, Nebraska Cornhuskers. So this Long Island team, no slouch. They're a part of the Northeast Conference, the NEC, as many people call it. So this is no slouch. This will not be an easy match for Michigan State. This is no team to look over if you're the Spartans, as the Spartans take the field here. We're going to get started with this match in about 5-10 minutes. But for Michigan State, yesterday it was a match where they looked very good. In the first set, they looked absolutely dominant. They were electric in the service game. The attack game all night long against Miami was outstanding. Carolina Staniszewska, of course, led the way last night. Last night alone, she had 23 kills, which is absolutely unbelievable. She led the team in that aspect. So 23 kills for Carolina Staniszewska. And also the transfers. Key transfers Michigan State picked up this offseason in Zora Hardison, Alana Bankston, and Kai Clayton. They were all phenomenal last night for Michigan State. There was a lot of moments to look out for. It was actually Haley Ogden, I beg your pardon, not Kai Clayton. Haley Ogden, Alana Bankston, and Zora Hardison all were phenomenal last night. 14 kills for two of those players, 9 for the other. So the transfers and, of course, the always constant Carolina Staniszewska led the way for a very nice Michigan State victory against the Miami Hurricanes. And for Long Island University, this is a team who are pretty young. There's a lot of international presence on this Long Island team. They are led by second-year head coach Tony Trifonoff. And, of course, Trifonoff had a great year last year as the Sharks made the NCAA tournament. They won 20-9 overall. They won the regular season title in the NEC while also winning the conference tournament as well. And, as I said, they lost in the first round of the NCAA tournament to Nebraska Cornhuskers. So this is a team looking to pick up where they left off in Long Island University Sharks. And obviously Michigan State led by second-year head coach Kristen Kelsey. Also played volleyball at Michigan State. To Kristen Kelsey graduated in 2014. She had the best season that a first-year coach has ever had in Michigan State volleyball history last year. So Michigan State is at the moment doing their warm-ups. We should begin started in about 5 minutes. And until the match gets started, we're going to head to a break here on Impact 89 FM. You're listening to Spartan Volleyball. My name is Brandon Blaska. We'll be right back.
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1: Welcome back to the Breslin Center here in East Lansing, Michigan State, just about to take on the Long Island University Sharks. Match about to get started here. National anthem will be played and starting lineups will be introduced. But for Michigan State and Long Island, this should be a dandy. We had a very fun match last night. It went all five sets. It lasted almost 3 hours. We see pretty much anything you can picture seeing in a volleyball match, you probably saw last night in that matchup for Michigan State and Miami. So before this match starts, let's go over some key players for both of these teams. The first for Michigan State Spartans, I kind of mentioned her in the open, but Carolina Staniszewska, obviously she had 23 kills last night. That led the team by far last night, and last year she was a second team All Big Ten. She was the top scorer as well for Michigan State. Another key player to look out for is the transfer from Rutgers, that is middle blocker Zora Hardison. She had 6 blocks last night, and last year with Rutgers she had 104 blocks. 27 of those 104 blocks were solo. That was the most solo blocks by a Rutgers guard at night since 1999. She picked up where she left off in that blocking game for the Michigan State Spartans last night with 6 of them. She also, with those 6 blocks, she had 9 kills. Another key player to look out for Michigan State is number 19, another transfer, this one from CSUN, and that is Haley Ogden. Ogden last night, 14 kills. And the most impressive thing about Haley Ogden in those 14 kills is she hit at a 591 hitting percent. So I'm going to go quiet here. We're going to go for a national anthem. Be back in about a minute. We'll go over to the Long Island University key players. We'll stay right here, though, on Impact 89 FM for the national anthem.

0: So we're back here after the playing of the national anthem here from the Breslin Center in East Lansing, Michigan. And I went over the key players to look out for Michigan State tonight. Now let's go over some key players to look out for the Long Island University Sharks. My first player to keep your eye on is Sarah Van Gisteren. Last night against the University of Michigan, Van Gisteren led the Sharks in kills. She had 8, and last year she also led the team in kills. She had 396 kills. But one thing about Van Gisteren last night is that she only hit at a negative .40%. So Michigan, just in general, really silenced the Sharks' attack. They did a very good job defensively all night, did the Wolverines, and Van Gisteren was quiet. But she did lead the team in kills, and she led the team last year in kills with 396. Another key player to look out for the Sharks is Mia Rojas Avila. She was responsible for the most points on the team against Michigan. She had 9 points when you combine kills, assists, and all that. So Mia Rojas Avila is another key player to look out for Long Island. And then another key player to look out for is their setter, and that is Delara Elmachuolo. And Elmachuolo, she had 19 assists last night against Michigan that led the squad. So this should be a great matchup between two teams who... One team who made the NCAA tournament last year in the Sharks, and one team who was very close to making the NCAA tournament last year, eyes to make it this year, and Michigan State were to make the NCAA tournament. That's far along, but it'll be the first time they did that since 2017. But if it's going to be a year where it happens, it would most likely be this year. Expectations are sky high. Once again, Michigan State received votes in the preseason ABCA coaches poll for the first time since 2018, the first time in 8 years. That happened. After last night's victory, Michigan State is now 36-18 all time in season openers, and not just that, it's also their 15th straight season opening victory at home. So Michigan State has been elite in season openers. Last year they went 10-0 in non-conference play, which is all at the beginning of the season. This is a non-conference game. Michigan State in general have won 11 consecutive non-conference games, so we will see how that goes, and if that streak can extend to 12 straight non-conference wins tonight, or I should say today. Malaya Long also had a history-making night last night. She surpassed 1,000 career assists in Michigan State's setter, Malaya Long. So Malaya Long had a night where she, remember, for a long time, she had 57 assists overall, 52 assists, I should say, last night overall, which in 5 sets is very, very impressive. So Michigan State, Long Island University starting lineups are being introduced now for the Michigan State Spartans. Karolina Staniszewska obviously in that starting lineup for Michigan State. Led the team in kills of 23 last night. Led the team in kills and points all last year. Karolina Staniszewska is in there. And one player who we did not see last night but had a great year last year is the sophomore Bianca Mumchilar. Mumchilar will be in the starting lineup tonight. The sophomore from Istanbul, Turkey, and Mumchilar, only a sophomore, had 256 kills last year. That was second most on the team, 135 digs and 45 blocks. So Bianca Mumchilar, the sophomore, looking to pick up where she left off last year. And once again, for Kristen Kelsey, it's great for Mumchilar because she is only a sophomore, so plenty of time with Mumchilar left. Malaya Long is in the starting lineup as well. She'll start off as the setter for Michigan State. Zora Hardison, the middle blocker, who had such a great night last night, is in there as well. Haley Ogden, another transfer, another middle blocker, is in the starting lineup as well for Michigan State. Again, Ogden transferred from CSUN. Carmen Way, also in the starting lineup, number 22 for Michigan State. So that's 6 of the starting lineup, and there's one more that'll be announced, and that is, of course, the libero and Leah Schneider. So once again, the Spartans lineup is Staniszewska, Mumchilar, Way, Ogden, Hardison, and of course, Leah Schneider. So match should be getting started very shortly here from East Lansing, Michigan. Tony Trifonoff and Kristen Kelsey, 2 second-year head coaches, shaking hands, and we are just about ready for some volleyball. And East Lansing, both teams doing their handshakes right in front of the net before this match will begin. Student section was massive last night. We had another great showing from the students here today as well. I see about 2 full sections of students rooting on their Michigan State Spartans Volleyball Club. They call it Rally Row here at the Breslin Center in Rally Row. Looks pretty packed. They all got their pom-poms once again. And, of course, with expectations high, this fan support will be much higher this year. Michigan State Volleyball looking to have a great season, pick up where they left off last year. Jersey matchup here, Michigan State in their white uniforms. They have white uniforms, black shorts and pants, and of course the libero for Michigan State will be in green. Long Island University, they have a teal uniform with black pants, and their libero will be in a bright yellow. That libero for Long Island University will be Mia Bella Businiak, and that'll be number 5 for Long Island. Michigan State will start off this match serving, so that is how this match will begin. Crowd is ready, getting amped up by the inning arena music, and it is almost time for volleyball here at the Breslin Center. Michigan State looking to start off 2-0 this season against two non-conference opponents. Long Island University looking to bounce back after a loss against the University of Michigan last night. We'll see what gives here from the Breslin Center. Once again, my name is Brandon Blasker. 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It's a historical season, and I'm glad you guys are tuned in, and I'm glad to be here as well. It's a blast, and Michigan State Volleyball is ready, and it's always going to be a fun listen. If you always want to listen to Michigan State Volleyball on Impact A9FM, we'll have it for you the whole season. This is a fun team, and looking to show off that fun here again today. Malaya Long will be the first server of the match for Michigan State. Their setter number 7. Long getting ready. And here we go. Her jump serve goes over. There's a pass right there by the Lara Musiniak. Tipped over, and Long Island University will get on the board first. Sarah Garcia, the middle blocker, just tips it over right there. And the Sharks strike first in set one. It's 1-0 LIU. It's a great start there for Long Island, as the server for LIU will be number 13. There's a pass out there. Long back set, and that is Ogden picking up right where she left off. Haley Ogden with a kill right there on a nice swing from the outside. And Haley Ogden evens this match at 1. Michigan State will get the serve back, and the server will be Bianca Mumchilar for the first time this season. Mumchilar. Jump serve, she'll get it over. There's a pass by Musiniak. Set up, and there's a big swing right in. Right on that line. Mia Rojas Avila right there. Just panning it right in the back row, just in front of the line. Stayed in. And LIU up 2-1. A great start for the Sharks. So now serving will be Musiniak for Long Island. Musiniak serve goes over, and Leah Schneider reads it well and watches it go out of bounds. Point, Michigan State. Good read by Schneider right there. And the score is 2-2 in set one. So the new server for Michigan State will be Carmen Way. Way will get it over. There's a dig out there by Bella Correa. Set up, and Rojas Avila swings, gets it over. Ball in a terrible spot, went out of bounds. Ogden tried to get it. It was really tough for her to get that, though, off an errant pass. She couldn't get it. She touched it, went out of bounds, and that's a point for the Sharks. They're up 3-2. So Sarah Van Gesteren will be the next server for LIU. Van Gesteren jump serve will go over the net. There's a nice dig out there by Staniszewska. Big swing and a kill right there by the middle blocker, Zora Hardison. Hardison, as I mentioned in the open, had a great night. Last night she had 9 kills, and she has 1 kill already. Tonight a great set from Malaya Long, and a good swing right there by the Rutgers transfer, Hardison. Serve goes over, and it's just in. A bad read right there by the Sharks libero in Businiak. Great serve by number 19 of Michigan State, Haley Ogden. Perfect place of service ace for Ogden, and she'll serve again. Ogden gets it over, and it's off the net, deflected, fell right in front of Musiniak. Back-to-back aces for Ogden, and Michigan State is 5-3 in the first set. So Ogden will serve for the third straight time. She'll get over. Musiniak makes the pass this time. It's set up. Rojas Avila gets it over. Staniszewska the pass. Back row. Schneider sets it from the back on a bump. Staniszewska swings, gets it over. Set up, and ball loose. Schneider keeps alive. Long bumps it over. Set up by Omichaglu. Rojas Avila. Good dig right there by Mumchilar. Long back set. Hardison got it. Right in there. Back-to-back big kills from Zora Hardison and Michigan State up 6-3. That was with a 32 kills already for Zora Hardison. 6-3 Spartans. Ogden serve off the net. Great dig out there. And Rojas Avila will send it over. That was a great dig by Correa. Staniszewska Correa with another good dig, but the pass. She got contact on it, but the pass went out of bounds right towards where our announcers for Big Ten Plus are. And it was now no play was able to be made. Another point for Michigan State. 7-3 your score in favor of the green and white. So Ogden once again. Another great serve by Ogden. Correa with an errant pass. And setter out to libero. Bump sets it over. And a good swing right there. And it's a kill for Sarah Van Gisteren of the Sharks. Deflected off a long and fell behind her for a Sharks point. So Sarah Bellucci will check in for Michigan State. She'll come in for Haley Ogden for defense as Ogden in rotation had to move to the back row. New server for LIU will be Rojas Avila. Her serve will go over, dug out by Schneider. Long the set, Staniszewska, her swing goes out. A little bit too strong right there for Staniszewska. And it's a point for LIU. 7-5, and Rojas Avila will serve again. So Tristan Kelsey is talking to the ref about something. And we might have a review. We are going to have a review. Tristan Kelsey believes that ball was touched before it went out from the hit from Staniszewska. And we're going to have our first review of the night. Tonight we had a lot of reviews. Last night we had, to my count, 7 reviews in the game last night against the Miami Hurricanes. And we have one early here today. Once again, it'll be a challenge to see if the ball off the swing of Carolina Staniszewska was touched. If it was touched out of bounds, it would be a point, obviously, for Michigan State. And it's, again, always more to mention that the call on the field was that it was not touched. So it's going to be enough evidence to overturn that and give a point to the Sparks. We'll see what the referee sees on the video board. Kristen Kelsey and her staff obviously saw something that was worth taking a look at. But we'll see what the result is going to be right here, right now. So during this break, both teams in a huddle. Tony Trifonoff talking to his Sharks. Got a good angle here on the Jumbotron. Might have gone off a fingertip. Yeah, that did. I think from that angle, it definitely went off a fingertip of one of the blockers of LIU. And from that angle, looks like it's going to be a point for Michigan State. The crowd agrees as well. They're reacting if they saw that shot on the Jumbotron. We'll see what the call is. So the call is reversed. It is a point for Michigan State. And instead of 7-5, it is instead 8-4. Sparty on top. And they'll get the serve back. It'll be Carolina Staniszewska to serve for Michigan State. So good challenge right there. Successful challenge by Kristen Kelsey and her staff. So seems still getting ready after that break, and Staniszewska seems like she's ready to serve, just waiting the whistle from the referee. And the whistle is blown, and Staniszewska will serve it right now on a jump. Staniszewska serve will go over. Musiniak the pass set up there by Omichaglu, and a big swing and a kill by Sarah Van Gisteren. I mentioned Van Gisteren in the open. She led the team last night against Michigan in kills with 8, and she led the team last year with kills at 396, and Van Gisteren has a kill here today. So a serve for LIU, and that's a serve that is very strong. And that was off of the serve of Yasmin Muhammad. And it's 9-5 MSU. So now the libero, Leah Schneider, who was the Spartans' best server last night, will serve for the first time tonight. Schneider will serve it over. There's a pass by Correa set up by Omichaglu. Correa gets blocked. There's a good pass by Rojas Avila. Free balled over, and that's going to be a double. An illegal touch right there by Omichaglu, and it's a point for Michigan State, 10-5. So serve goes over by Schneider again. A bump set there by number 7. Big swing out from Van Gisteren after a set up by Elmi Çağlayan. And it's 11-5, MSU. So Dilara Elmi Çağlayan, I should say, had a good bump set right there, but a little bit too strong in the swing by Van Gisteren. Schneider serves again. There's a bad pass, errant, by Mia Rojas Avila. One out into the stands right behind the LIU bench, and that is an ace for Leah Schneider. And LIU, Tony Trifonoff, is going to call a timeout. Michigan State in set one, up 12-5 early against Long Island. We're going to head to a quick break here on Impact 89 FM. We come back, Michigan State up 12-5 in set one. 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
1: What is dedication?
2: My daughter started making necklaces. She makes what we call affirmation fashion. I tell her every day that your black is beautiful. Your black is beautiful. And if there's anything better than being beautiful, it's being smart. If there's anything better than being smart, it's being kind. And reaffirming that every day is our method of making sure her chin never drops. My dad wasn't around. And I remember riding a bike and falling off and cutting myself, and me never just wanting to get back on it. People ask, how your children learn how to ride a bike, and you didn't. I didn't teach them. I just...
0: Michigan State up 12-5 in this first set. After the timeout by LIU's Tony Trifonoff, their second-year head coach. He'll look to bounce back. He called that timeout after an errant pass by number 3 of LIU, Mia Rojas Avila, and Michigan State so far in total control of this first set. Leah Schneider just picked up a service ace, and she will continue to be the server here for the Spartans. So Schneider, serve will go over again, and Avila with another errant pass. That pass from Mia Rojas Avila, a little bit low, not enough height off the ground on that bump, and that's two straight errant pass by Ross Avila, and Tony Trifonoff is going to sub her out temporarily right now. She'll be replaced by Neela Feliberty. So another ace for Leah Schneider. Scores 13-5. Michigan State, Schneider still serving. Her serve will go over off the net. Set up by Elmi Çağlayan, and there's a kill right there. Good swing by Bella Correa of the Sharks to make it 13-6. So the new server now for the Sharks will be Elmi Çağlayan. Her serve will go over. Good pass right there by the Spartans. Vellucci, and it's tipped over by Carmen Way, and it just got in. May have touched the line. When it touches the line, it's ruled in. Carmen Way, good tip, Joe, right there to make the score 14-6 in set one. Yeah, that was just on the line. Tony Trifonoff could challenge this, perhaps. I think that might be what he's doing. I think this might be a challenge to see if it was in. It was very close. I believe we're going to have a challenge here to determine that. So that's exactly what's happening. Long Island is challenging whether the attack by Carmen Light was out of bounds. From the angle I saw, it looked very close. It looked like if it was in, it obviously would have just been line. When it touches the line, it's in. So that would be the only way to me that would be in. Again, the call on the court was that it was in, so there's going to be enough evidence to overturn that. But we'll see what the officiating crew on the video board see. I think it can be pretty 50-50 from the one angle I saw. But we'll see. They'll take a look at it. It's always important to get every call right, and that's what these officials are making sure of. So we'll see what the call is here from the ref, and we already have a call. Let's see what it is. So the call has been reversed, so it did not touch the line. It was just out. So Carmen Way's attack will not be a point for Michigan State. It'll instead be a point for LIU. Scores 13-7. Spartans on top, and Elmi Çağlayan will serve again. So Spartans still up 6 here. In this first set, once again, it's 13-7. So he's still awaiting the whistle to get back to action here from the referee. And the whistle is blown. Emil Cherulu will serve it over right here. There's a pass by Sarah Bellucci Malai along the set to Bianca Mumchilar. She has a free ball over. Libero will bump set at Musiniak. Big swing, just out. Good effort, though. Good try. Tried to paint the opposite corner. That was Bella Correa on the swing, but she just had a little bit too much power on it and sailed out of bounds. 14-7 in favor of the green and white. So Malia Long will now be the server for Michigan State. Long was the first server of the match for the Spartans, and her serve will go over here. Musiniak the pass. Here's a setup by Emil Cherulu. Big swing blocked right there, combining on the block. Carmen Way and Haley Ock, and they just totally denied Sarah Van Gesteren. That's a point for the Spartans, 15-7, Michigan State. And with Michigan State reaching their 15-point, we have a timeout on the court here for a little bit of mid-set. A little mid-set halftime break. We'll stay on the air here. We'll go over some early stats in this one here from set one at the Breslin Center. 15 attacks so far for LIU. They have 6 kills. Michigan State, 8 attacks and 5 kills. So that is the difference. LIU does have more kills than Michigan State, but the errors are the difference. LIU has 4 attack errors compared to Michigan State's singular attack errors. So that's one thing. Michigan State also hitting at a 500 percentile. LIU, in comparison, hitting at just a 133. And that was the theme that LIU saw in their last match against Michigan. Against Michigan last night, Long Island only hit at 101%, which is very low. Had a lot of players hit in the negatives as well. Michigan State, in comparison, hit 352 last night, throwing 500 early tonight. Michigan State, they have 4 service aces. That's also key. The aces have been a lot of errant passes on the end of Tony Trifonoff's Long Island Sharks. Mia Rojas Avila made a few errant passes, and there's been some plays where there's been some miscommunication, not getting the bump entirely under the ball, so they're not getting enough height on passes from the libero Musiniak. So there's been a lot of errors for LIU, and that is the difference in this game, because again, LIU, they have more kills right now than Michigan State. The Sharks have 6 kills, Spartans have 5, but the errors are the difference, and that's the key reason as to why Michigan State finds themselves up 15-7 in the first set of this match. So we're back to action here off of the timeout. Malia Long will be the server for Michigan State. Long serve will go over. There's a dig out there by Correa. Bump set by Emil Cherulu. Big swing, big staring is denied once again by the same combination of Haley Ogden and Carmen Way. Back-to-back plays where those two have combined for a block. 16-7. Michigan State. Long will serve again. It's the crowd quiet to help Malia Long focus. Her serve will not go over. A little bit short on the serve right there for Long. And it's a point for the Sharks. So we have a substitute in for LIU. Mia Rojas Avila will check right back into the game after a short break. And the serve will now be Bella Correa for LIU. Serve goes over, dug out by Sanicheska, back set long to Haley Ogden. And Haley Ogden swings, gets it over, opposite side. Perfect placement. Haley Ogden strikes again. It's 17-8. Spartans Ogden's second kill of the match. So Sanicheska will get a quick breather here. Stanislavska will check out of the game, and we're going to see Maddie Andrews on the court for Michigan State. She did play one set last night briefly, and Andrews on for some time here. Bianca Mumchilar, the server, a lot of velocity on that serve, and that velocity forced a errant pass that went straight back from Musiniak to libero. That's a service ace by Bianca Mumchilar, and her serve's looking good so far in this match. And Mumchilar did not play last night, and she is in the starting lineup tonight. Already making an impact there with an ace. Mumchilar serve Not over this time. An error from Upshot Arnon of power just went straight off the net. Point Sharks. 18-9 the score. So Miabella Musiniak will serve again for LIU. Libero. Musiniak's jump serve will go over. Dug out by Mumshilar. Set up long to Wei, but Wei got denied right there. Good job on the block by Yasmin Muhammad. Yasmin Muhammad led the team in blocks last year. She had 106 of them, and she gets a block here early in this match. It's a great job. It was Yasmin Muhammad and Sarah Venkastaren actually combining for that block. So Musiniak will serve again. Looks like we might have some confusion in the rotation, looks like, maybe for LIU. Play is stopped for now. But we are back to action now. Everyone's in place. Musiniak's serve will go over. Good pass right there by the libero Schneider. Long the set. Tipped over by Carmen Wei in the perfect spot. Carmen Wei again. Her kill. That's her first of the match. It's a little tip jaw action for Carmen Wei between like three Sharks right there in the back row. Good heads up play by Carmen Wei. 19-10 the score. And now serving for the Spartans is Carmen Wei after that. And she's going to pick up a service ace. Her serve forced an error pass right there. But LIU, another ace for Michigan State. Their sixth service ace of the match already. And it's 20-10. I should say that 10 aces all of last night. I already have six in the first set here. Way the serve is sent over. A little free ball action by the setter, Umachovalu. Musiniak, the libero, bump set. There's a swing. Rojas Avila a little bit too strong. And out of bounds for a point for the Spartans. So an attack error for Rojas Avila, making the score 21-10 in set number one, and Carmen Wei will serve once again. Wei serve over this time, good pass by Correa, set up by Amachirolu, good swing, but it's just out from Yasmin Muhammad. Another attack error for the Sharks, 22-10, Michigan State. And looks like we have a timeout called by Tony Trifonoff and LIU. So with this timeout called by the Sharks, we're going to head to a quick break here on the station. We're listening to Spartan Volleyball on Impact 89 FM. We'll be right back.
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6: You know, I grew up hearing that women are bad with money. 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
0: Welcome back here to East Lansing, Michigan State, up 22-10 in the first set. Spartans just 3 points away from securing this first set. I'm on up 1-0 here in their second match of the season. Looking to start 2-0 for the second straight year. So Carmen Wei will continue serving for Michigan State. Wei's had a great sequence in the service game right now. Wei serve will go over again. Correa the pass. A mature loop bump set. Tipped over by Venkastaren. Errant pass by Ogden. And that errant pass is going to result in a point for the Sharks. So Ogden's pass went right to the Michigan State sideline. And it was tough for anyone to get to. Point LIU. Now Venkastaren will serve. Her serve will go over. Dug out there by Maddie Andrews. Long the set to Andrews. Big swing, and it's a little strong, but it was touched, actually. Yes, it was touched. One line judge initially thought it was, the other line judge on the side where the ball was hit said it was touched, and her word gets taken. So it was touched by a Shark, and it's a point for Michigan State. So Ogden will serve now. And looks like we're going to have a meeting before the serve occurs. Almost ready. And now we are. So Haley Ogden will serve. Ogden's serve goes over. Just out. Good call right there by the line judge. It was right in front of her. And it was just out. 23-12. Spartans on top of the Sharks. And now Mia Rojas Avila will serve for LIU. So whistle is blown. And Rojas Avila is ready. She'll serve and it will go over. Dug out there by Mumshilar. Long set to Andrews. And that time it was not touched. It just went out. An attack error for Maddie Andrews and a point for LIU back-to-back for them. So Andrews swinging from that outside just a little bit too strong each time. One time she got bailed out by an LIU touch. This time does not. And that's a service error for Rojas Avila. Now we are on set point here at the Breslin Center, 24-13, Michigan State on top. If Michigan State gets one more point, set one is theirs. The server trying to accomplish this will be Maddie Andrews for Michigan State. Andrews' serve will go over. Here's a bump set by Elmacholu. Big swing, Van Gasteren, dug out by Andrews. Set up by Long, and actually that was set up by Schneider, swung over by Mumshilar. Buniciak bumped over on the third touch of free ball by Elmacholu, the setter. Hardison, good dig right there by Van Gasteren. Set up Elmacholu. Correa, dug out by Andrews. Long, Mumshilar, that's it. Pinned it on the outside corner. Bianca Mumshilar with a kill to end a nice rally and to end set number one. And set number one belongs to Michigan State as they take the first set by a final score of 25-13. 9 kills that set for the Spartans. Mumshilar with 1, Ogden, Hardison, Staniszewska with 2, Maddie Andrews with 1, and Carmen Way with 1 kill. It leads the way for them, and for LIU, 3 kills for Sarah Van Gasteren, 2 for Mia Rojas Avila, 1 for Capella Correa, and 1 for De Los Santos. So we're going to head to a break here between sets, 2.5 minutes until set number 2 begins, and we're going to head to a break here on Impact 89 FM. 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
10: Welcome back. Here's set number two, just about underway. From East Lansing, Michigan State took the first set by a score of 25-13. Will look to pick up where they left off here in this second set, while Long Island will look to clean some things up here on their end. Seven attack errors, and their hitting percentage right now is at 0%. So that's something that LIU needs to take care of. Seven kills compared to seven attack errors. That is a result of a zero hitting percentage. Michigan State hitting at a 375 mark at the moment. So things to clean up on the Sharks end. Michigan State, if they continue to play like how they're playing now, playing some good volleyball, then they're in a great spot for today's match. So serving now for LIU, they'll begin this set with the serve, and their first server will be Dilara Elmachoalu. Elmachoalu serve will go over Sancheska back in the game. The dig, long back set to Haley Ogden. Haley Ogden strikes again. How about this transfer, Haley Ogden? I mean, Haley Ogden now has three kills. That leads the team. No errors on the attack so far for Haley Ogden, so she's 3-for-3 hitting at 1,000%. So that's pretty good, I'd say, for Haley Ogden. And Michigan State will get on the board first in this second set. Bianca Mumchilar now the server for MSU. Need to act the pass to set up by Elmachoalu, and that's a good swing right there. Deflected off a sparring and fell, and that's off the swing of Sarah Van Gasteren. Actually, beg your pardon, that was not Van Gasteren. That was actually Bella Correa on that swing, number 13. Bella Correa will get rewarded with a serve. Right here, Leah Schneider the dig, long the set to Sancheska. That's a double, that's a bad pass right there by Correa. She tried to pass it with two hands, but the ball didn't go anywhere. She pretty much caught the ball, and then she tried to touch it again, but you can't do that. Point Michigan State. So now serving for MSU, and this is the first time we've seen this player all year. This is going to be Brecken Scheck to serve for the Spartans. Scheck last year had 68 kills and 47 blocks, did not play last night. And with Charlie the set, and here's a big swing by Van Gasteren, and that one is out. So Sarah Van Gasteren with an attack error right there. Pushed a little bit wide, and it went outside. And it's 3-1, Michigan State. Now eight attack errors and eight kills for LIU in this one. So Scheck will serve again. Scheck serve will go over. There's a very low pass there by Bella Correa. And because the pass was so low, Elmachoalu, the setter, had a very tough time getting to it. And she couldn't get her arms under it to bump it up. And that's going to be a service ace for Scheck. And another point for Michigan State. So another serve for Scheck. This one deflects off the net. It's

0: dug out there by number 26 of LIU. Rojas Avila with the swing there. That was De Los Santos with the dig. Staniszewska, big swing, and a kill. Carolina Staniszewska hit it between two Sharks right there in Correa and Musiniak. Leo, Tony Trifonoff believes that ball was out, though, I think, but there will not be a challenge, I do not believe. LIU wanted Trifonoff to challenge, but he decided not to, it seems. And it'll still be a point for Michigan State. 5-1. Sheck will serve again. There's a pass there by Correa. That's a good one. Bump set, Amit, the setter, and there's a big swing of Van Gasteren, and Van Gasteren with the kill right there off the assist from Elma Choalu. And it's 5-2. Van Gasteren with her fourth kill of the night. And now serving for LIU will be De Los Santos. De Los Santos' serve goes off the net, dug out by Staniszewska. Long back to Staniszewska. Perfect placement by Carolina Staniszewska. Now our team leading fifth kill, of the day. Carolina Staniszewska makes it 6-2. Michigan State. This is perfect right there. Not a lot of velocity on that, but just the perfect placement for Staniszewska. Complete opposite side, as that serve was a little bit strong on the side of the Spartans. And LIU will get a point at 6-3. So now serving for the Sharks will be Sarah Van Gasteren. That service error there was from Haley Ogden of Michigan State. So Van Gasteren serve will go over. Dug out by the libero Schneider. Long, what a job right there. Everyone thought she was going to set it up, but she just instead free ball it over. No look, free ball, no one there for LIU. Point, Michigan State, and a kill from Aliyah Long. Great job right there by the Spartan setter to make the score 7-3. Staniszewska will serve. Good pass right there off the serve by Correa. Set up by Amatrolu, and the swing by Van Gasteren is denied by Zora Hardison. A block, successful one at that for Zora Hardison. Another point for Michigan State, and also another timeout called by LIU. Tony Trifonoff takes the timeout, and with that timeout, it's 8-3 Michigan State, and we're going to head to a short break here on Impact 89 FM. 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We'll be right back.
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0: Welcome back here. 8-3 the score. Michigan State on top of LIU after a timeout by Tony Trifonoff. We're in the second set of this match. Michigan State won the first set 25-13. Carolina Staniszewska will serve, and that serve was filthy. So much velocity on that one. Either Rojas Avila or Correa in the back row are going to try and make the pass. But no matter who it was, I don't know who it was who ended up getting her arms on it, but the pass went straight back and out of bounds for an ace for Carolina Staniszewska. Correa will check out of the game, and checking back in will be Neela Feliberty. So Staniszewska will serve again. Staniszewska's jump serve goes over, dug out there by Rojas Avila, set up, and there's a Great job. Great sequence there by LIU. Yasmin Muhammad with a nice swing and a kill right there. Scores 9-4. Spartans on top. So Correa will check back in. Free Liberty will check out. And now serving for LIU will be Mia Rojas Avila after the great kill by Yasmin Muhammad. Rojas Avila serve goes over. There's a pass with two hands by Staniszewska. Gets it back. Back row swing and a kill. Carolina Staniszewska just behind that line. Swing smashes it down for her sixth kill of the night to make the score 10-4 Michigan State. The Aaliyah Schneider serving now. So six kills and seven attempts for Staniszewska today. Elma Choalu sets it up to Correa. Great dig right there by, that was number 13 in Vellucci, and then a hit that was a little strong, but it was deflected by a shark. That was from Bianca Mumchilar, that swing, and it was deflected out of bounds. Point, Michigan State. Schneider will serve once again. It's Mumchilar's second kill of the night. Schneider, good serve. Emma Choldu sets it up, and the block was deflected. And that's too many touches, and it's going to result in a point for LIU. So that was a good serve right there. Good swing, and it was just hit right in front of the net. Very tough play for any volleyball player to play right in front of the net. You have to hit it up, and then ball doesn't really go anywhere. Especially when you're trying to play for three touches, it's tough. And that's what happened there for the Spartans. Point LIU. Mia Bella Musiniak will serve now for the Sharks. Musiniak, the libero serve, will go over. It's dug out by Vellucci. Long the set to Mumchilar. Good dig by Rojas Avila. Bump set by Musiniak. Free balled over by the setter, Elma Choalu. And a violation and a point for Michigan State. Might have been a double. It was a double that went over the net, which is a fault for Elma Choalu. Again, now with the new rule, a player can contact the board more than once with any part of the body during a single attempt on a team's second contact, as long as the ball is played to a teammate. But if that double contacted ball goes over the net, it is ruled a fault, and that's what happened right there for Elma Choalu and the LIU Sharks. Malia Long will be the server for Michigan State. Long serve goes over, and Correa's pass is very wild. Correa struggled in the passing game tonight, and that is a service ace from Malia Long. Michigan State now with nine aces tonight. Long will serve again. Long serve goes over Correa. That's a good pass that time. El Churl is set back to Correa. Tip drill. Point LIU. Good job by Correa right there, making up for a mistake, getting that point right back. This time in the attack game. 13-6 your score, Michigan State on top. So now serving will be Elma Choalu for the Sharks. Choalu's serve goes over. Good dig by Staniszewska. Long one-handed set to Ogden. Here's Correa with a swing deflected. Schneider the pass. Long sets it up, and Ogden with a kill right there. Her swing forced an errant pass by the Sharks. The pass went right into the stands. Point Michigan State. Great job. Great set with one hand. Impressive stuff by Malia Long. And Haley Ogden makes him pay. That was an errant pass from the setter, Emma Troalu of LIU. So the serve for Michigan State will be Mumchilar. That's actually Breckenscheck, I should say, not Ogden. It was Breckenscheck on that kill. As right there, that was a error from Mumchilar on the serve. Her serve just was well short. Did not get the right form on that jump. Point Sharks, 14-7 to score. Sabella Correa, the server now. Correa's serve is very strong and out. Point Michigan State. And with Michigan State reaching 15 points in this set, we're going to have a timeout on the floor. 15-7, Michigan State on top of LIU. Once again, my name is Brandon Blasco. 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
0: We're back here from the Breslin Center, 15-7, Michigan State on top of LIU here in the second set of the second match of the season for both these squads. Michigan State played last night, beat Miami in five sets. LIU played last night at Michigan and lost in three sets. Michigan State will actually this week travel to Ann Arbor. Tuesday and Wednesday, they'll be playing in the Big Ten SEC tournament. They'll play LSU and South Carolina in that one Tuesday and Wednesday, and we'll have all the action for you guys here on Impact 89 FM as well. That game will be in Ann Arbor. Off the serve, Musiniak the pass. Here's Mia Rojas Avila getting absolutely denied by the combination of the two transfers, Haley Ogden and Zora Hardison. 16-7 now. Spartans on top. So Brecken Scheck will be the server. Scheck's serve goes over. Correa the pass. Musiniak the bump. Libero second set, so out of system there. Van Gasteren gets it over. Here is Maddie Andrews. Great one-handed bump right there, keeping the play alive by Correa. Sent over by the Sharks. Here is a swing by Haley Ogden. And another point for Michigan State. Haley Ogden strikes again. It's 17-7. What a job by Ogden right there. And that's her fifth. That's her fourth kill of the night. So Scheck will serve again. Scheck to Musiniak the pass. El Mochoolu sets it up to Van Gasteren, tips it over. Ogden up to Long. Long to Andrews. Bump here. De Los Santos sent over by Rojas Avila. Long back set to Scheck. To Ogden that was. And that's going to be another kill for Haley Ogden. Ogden's kill right there just went off the fingertips. It was very high in the air, and it went off the fingertips of Bella Correa. And it's going to be a point for Michigan State. Another kill for Ogden. Back-to-back plays with a kill for her. She has five down in the match. So Malia Long will check out of the game briefly. And in the game now for Michigan State will be Kalia Norton. This is the first time we've seen Kalia Norton. She's a setter, red serve freshman from New Zealand. And Norton will take over for Malia Long to set, at least for the rest of this set. So Kalia Norton, the new setter for Michigan State, and Brecken Scheck will still be the server. So Brecken Scheck's serve will go not go over this time. Went off the net. 18-8. Score now. So it'll be a serve for De Los Santos Castillo for Long Island. So De Los Santos Castillo serve, Vugal over, Mumchinar the pass. Norton the set, back set, and Ogden again. Haley Ogden, unbelievable. Nine kills today for Haley Ogden, this time off an assist from Kalia Norton, her first assist as a Spartan. And that makes the score 19-8. Place it right on that corner to Haley Ogden on the same side she was on. Great player right there. Scheck, another good serve. Musiniak. And actually, that was Ogden on the serve. And that's going to be a point for the Spartans as there was a block right there. And it stayed in. The score is 20-8. Michigan State. And once again, we have a timeout called by LIU head coach Tony Trifonoff. But we're going to stay right here for this timeout. Let's go over some stats here in this match so far. Now was set to almost in conclusion. Michigan State, 20 kills on 30 attacks for the Spartans. That's a 567 hitting percentage. Very impressive stuff there. Meanwhile, in comparison, LIU has 12 kills on 36 attacks, also 11 attack errors. Michigan State Commercial has 3 attack errors. So that translates to a .28 hitting percentage for LIU. Service aces, it's all Michigan State on that front. 9 aces for Michigan State, 0 aces tonight for LIU. Great sets right there as well for Michigan State. And digs 10-7 in favor of the Spartans. 4 blocks for MSU, 1 block for LIU. So Michigan State has been in full control of this one from the start. First set they're in control of. Second set they seem to be in great control of. This is looking like a great performance today for Michigan State. Rory, in a very short turnaround. This is a short turnaround for both teams. Michigan State played a very long match last night against Miami, a match that started at 6 p.m. and lasted nearly 3 hours. Then they come back today, have another match at 3 p.m. So that's less than 24 hours of a turnaround. And Michigan State looking good. Looking like that has no effect on them. LIU, though, in the same boat. They had a game at 6 in Ann Arbor, but then they have to take a bus here to East Lansing, so they have a short turnaround that as well. Here's a bump for Emil Trilli. We're back in action here. Van Gisteren with a swing and a kill right there for the Sharks. Sarah Van Gisteren from the right side makes it 20-9, Michigan State. Sarah Bellucci back in for Michigan State. She'll sub in for Haley Ogden. And now Van Gisteren will serve for LIU. Van Gisteren serves a good one. Good pass by Bellucci. Back set and Hardison got it over. Great job right there. Van Gisteren, it was tipped out. Back-to-back kills by Sarah Van Gisteren off what I think was a outstanding pass. Outstanding bump set that was from the libero of LIU and Mia Bella Musiniak. So now it'll be Van Gisteren serving again. That's back-to-back points for the Sharks. And that rally will end. Service error on Van Gisteren. And now it's 21-10. MSU. Maddie Andrews will be the next server for Michigan State. Andrews, serve goes over. It's a pass right there from Fee Liberty. Rojas Avila on the attack gets denied, but the block went out of bounds. And it's a point for LIU. I think that was Zora Hardison a part of that block. And LIU gets a point. So it is a kill for Mia Rojas Avila. Her fourth kill of the match. Rojas Avila, and I'll be the server. She'll get it over. Good dig out there by Michigan State's Vellucci. Schneider. And there's a tip over right there by Andrews. Off the top of the net. Ball still in the air. It's free ball over by Correa on a bump. Norton the set backwards. Zora Hardison. Great one-handed pass by Musiniak, and the ball goes over from Mia Rojas Avila. What a play by Musiniak. Hardison, another great dig by Musiniak. Correa couldn't get it over the net on that swing. And a long rally goes in favor of Michigan State. Bella Correa with an attack error there. Scores 22-11 MSU. So it'll be Leah Schneider serving now. Schneider's serve goes over. Musiniak the pass. Cholu the set, and there's a tip over right there by Muhammad. Muhammad, ball was strong. She got it over, but Correa got it back in the air, and it is blocked over by Bianca Mumchilar. Great job by Bianca Mumchilar to get up there, have the block, send it straight down on the LIU side for a Spartan point. That'll be Schneider serving again. Schneider's serve goes over. Musiniak the pass on the first touch. Emil Trilli the set. A little tight, but Correa swung it over, gets a kill as it was a mistake on the blocking front for Michigan State, and a kill for Bella Correa. Her fourth kill of the match. 23-12 the score. So it'll be Musiniak serving again. Musiniak serve goes over. Vellucci the pass. Norton the set. Mumchilar gets denied. Point LIU. Sharks with back-to-back points right there. They're still alive for this one. They need some good serves from Musiniak, though, to keep them in it. 23-13, Michigan State up by 10. See, two more points secured the second. Sam Musiniak's serve is in. Everyone in the back row, Michigan State, thought it was going out, but it just stayed in. Great serve by Mia Bella Musiniak. And it's 23-14, LIU within single digits in this set. Musiniak, that time it is in. It's played by Vellucci. Schneider bump set on the second touch. Mumchilar tip. And here's a bump set by Correa. And Correa, actually that was a bump set by, I should say, Bangister. And then Correa's swing. One out of bounds. It was strong. It's a point for Michigan State. 24-14. And here is set point here for Michigan State. Looking to go up 2-0 in this match. The server for Michigan State for set point. He'll be Kalia Norton. Norton's serve goes over. Bad pass by Mia Rojas Avila. And that is it. So a service ace by Kalia Norton is how set number two ends between Michigan State and LIU. So between sets two and three, we always have a long, little bit of a volleyball version of a halftime break. We got about a 5-minute break between sets two and three. So with that, we're going to head to a break here on Impact Daily NFM. Once again, my name is Brandon Blasco, and you're listening to Spartan Volleyball. We'll be right back.
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2: Michigan State looking to win and go 2-0. They're looking to win this match against LIU in straight sets. They're up 2-0. They won set one, 25-13, and they just won the most recent set, set number two, 25-14. Once again, we welcome you back to Impact 89 FM's coverage of Michigan State women's volleyball. My name is Brian Blaska. On the call for you guys today. We'll be on the call for you guys all season long as we kick off Impact 89 FM's first time ever covering and broadcasting volleyball live on the radio station. It's going to be a very fun year, a very fun Michigan State team, so stay tuned in if you are already. So set number three just about to begin between Michigan State and LIU. Again, it's 2-0. Favorite Michigan State, it's been all Michigan State really in this one. Carolina Staniszewska and Haley Ogden both tied for the leading kills for Michigan State today with 6 each, and Sarah Ben-Gesterin in the lead for LIU with kills. She has 6 of those on her own. The difference in this one, the aces is a big thing. Michigan State has 10 service aces compared to LIU's singular service ace, and the errors have also been a difference as well in this match. LIU hitting at just a .045 hitting percentage, while Michigan State is hitting at a .432. So Michigan State has definitely so far outplayed LIU in this match, and they're in a very good spot to start this season off 2-0. So to begin the third set, the first server will be Kalia Norton, the setter. And this set will begin with an errant pass from LIU libero Mia Bella Musiniak, as her pass did not have enough height and it didn't go over the net. And the first point of the set belongs to the Spartans, 1-0. Kalia Norton will serve again. Norton's serve goes over. There's a pass there by Rojas Avila, set up by Omachoalu. Correa got over. Nice diving pass there by Schneider, tipped by Mumchilar. Bump set here from De Los Santos. Castillo blocked right there by, that was Breckenscheck, and the ball goer for LIU. Schneider to Norton. Good play right there off the set. That's exactly where Breckenscheck wanted. That's a one right there. That's a great set, and that's exactly what the middle blocker is supposed to do with a set like that. Just go up there, tap it over in no man's land. Perfect placement from Kalia Norton, and Breckenscheck does a great job right there for Michigan State getting the kill, 2-0. The score now, Norton serve, a good one as it falls in front of Mia Rojas Avila in the back row. Service ace, 3-0 Michigan State. It's a great job by Norton right there. And she will serve once again. Off the net this time, it's passed out by De Los Santos Castillo. And a little bit of an underhand free ball over by Correa. Set up by Norton, a back row swing and a kill right there for Maddie Andrews and Michigan State. So Maddie Andrews right there again, making the score 4-0. Not really a lot of power on that one, just location. That's the key thing, and Andrews gets her first kill. Second kill actually of the night, and that's going to be another service ace for Kalia Norton. 5-0 Michigan State in this third set. See if Norton can do it again. Rojas Avila the pass. Bump set by Correa. Back over for LIU. Ben-Gesterin gets denied. A combination of a block between Haley Ogden and I believe that's Maddie Andrews. Yeah, Ogden and Breckenscheck combining on that block to make the score 6-0 Spartans. And Tony Trifonoff, LIU's head coach, is in the call, his first timeout of the set. So with this timeout, we're going to head to a very quick break here on Impact Day and NFL. When we come back, it'll be the third set, Michigan State up 6-0.
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2: We're back here at the Breslin Center, Michigan State, in full control of this one. Took the first two sets and now up 6-0. In the third set, Rojas Avila to pass off the serve from Michigan State's number 16 right there. And Kalia Norton, and it's another point for the Spartans. Kalia Norton has been serving this entire set, and she has been the server for all seven of Michigan State's points. 7-0. MSU in set three. That was pointed off a block from Bianca Mumchilar. Norton serve goes over again. Musiniak the pass. Bump set out by Amachoalu. Correa got Van Gist there and got it over, I beg your pardon. Schneider bump set to Mumchilar, and that was touched, actually. So Bianca Mumchilar's swing was a little bit too powerful, but it was touched by a shark and went out of bounds off of LIU, which means it's a point for Michigan State, and the score is 8-0 MSU. So serving still is Kalia Norton. Serve goes over. De Los Santos Castillo. The pass, here's a swing by Van Gisteren, blocked out. So it'll be a kill for Van Gisteren. And LIU on the board in this third set. It's 8-1. So first server of set three for the Sharks will be Bella Correa. And the whistle is blown. Correa getting her bounces, and she is ready. Her serve goes over the net. Mumchilar the pass. Norton sets it up to Haley Ogden, who strikes again with now her team-leading seventh kill of the match. Perfect set by Norton. Ogden took advantage. 9-1 MSU, and they'll get the serve right back. It'll be Mumchilar. Haley Ogden, not enough to say about this transfer pickup from Kristen Kelsey. Musiniak the pass off the serve from Mumchilar. Back set from Imelcholu and a swing by Van Gisteren denied by Sheck. Here's Rojas Avila with the swing. That's another block right there by Sheck and Ogden combining. A combo block for those two. 10-1 Michigan State. They're in total dominance here in set three. So Mumchilar will serve again. Mumchilar will get over Rojas Avila the pass. Here's Emilcholu the set back to Rojas Avila. Deflected and good pass by Andrews. Norton the set, Mumchilar the tip. Got it over and got it on the ground in front of the Sharks. Point Spartans. Mumchilar on the kill. It's 11-1. See if Mumchilar can continue her superb serving. She'll get it over again. Musiniak the pass. Elmacholu back set to Van Gisteren. Blocked, and Musiniak can't get a pass off. Off the block. And it's another point for Michigan State. Andrews and Sheck combining on that block. 12-1. Your score. That's a 4-0 scoring run right now for Michigan State. Mumchilar will serve again. Musiniak the pass, Elcholu to Rojas Avila, blocked again by that combination of Sheck and Ogden once again. Unbelievable, Michigan State's front line is impenetrable right now. And the score is 13-1, Spartans. Utter domination so far in this set. Perfect blocks, perfect job doing it with the hands, getting them straight down. That's where the ball went. Mumchilar the serve, good dig out in the back row by Fee Liberty. Rojas Avila tips it over. Great dig on a dive by Number 16, Norton, she's out. And then that's a big swing and a kill right there from, I believe, Haley Ogden once again. No, yeah, it was Haley Ogden on that kill. 14-1, and that was all thanks to an outstanding diving play by Kalia Norton. So it was an Ogden kill off an assist from Maddie Andrews as well. So Ogden now with her eighth kill of the match. Mumchilar will serve again for MSU. Bianca Mumchilar gets it over again. Musiniak with a bad pass that goes straight back and out of bounds. Now make the score 15-1. Another ace for Mumchilar, another ace for the Spartans as a team. They now have 13 service aces in total in this match. And with the Spartans reaching 15, we're going to head to our mid-set little break in action. But we're going to stay on here on Impact Dana FM. Once again, the score is 15-1, Michigan State on top of LIU in this third set. Michigan State took the first two sets. So if they continue to play how they have in this set and win, this match will be over and Michigan State will be 2-0 on the 2026 campaign. An incredible set to note so far tonight is Long Island University is hitting at a negative .052 hitting percentage. So that is how impenetrable this Michigan State front line and defense has been. LIU is hitting in the negatives as a team tonight, while Michigan State in comparison as a team is hitting .500. 50% of their attacks result in points. So that is a huge discrepancy and definitely the main reason why Michigan State is in total control of this match. Also, the 13 aces compared to one service ace for LIU. And all that translates to 2-0, Michigan State on top. But now up in the third set, they're up 15-1 in total control. One thing that's also cool to know is that Michigan State's new athletic director just hired, Darren Bartholomew, is in the crowd today. As of right now, he was showing the Jumbotron earlier, but as of right now, he is shaking hands with students in the student section. Michigan State's new athletic director in his first year, coming from Kalamazoo in Western Michigan, Dan Bartholomew, in attendance watching some Michigan State women's volleyball. It's great to see him introduce himself to all the students, and we'll get back to the action here. Bianca Mumchilar will continue her serves. Mumchilar's serve goes over again. Musiniak the pass, Aaron again, but Rojas Avila keeps it alive and he'll be bumped over by Fee Liberty. Schneider, Norton, Andrews, and it was tipped out. Boy, Michigan State, Maddie Andrews, it was going out, but again, it was off of a shark, and then makes the score 16-1. That's a kill for Maddie Andrews for the third of the match. Mumchilar will serve again. Mumchilar serves it to Rojas Avila, set up by number 27 of LIU. That's Rodina Muhammad. Rojas Avila bumps it over on a free ball. Schneider the pass, Norton the set, and that's going to be out off the swing of Brecken Scheck. And the Sharks do get a point, 16-2 now. So an attack error for Scheck, and Spartans still up 14, though, in this third set. Could be the final set as well. So serve goes over for De Los Santos Castillo, and her serve is a little bit too strong. Another point for Michigan State, 17-2. Leah Schneider checks out of the game. We have a substitution. And now in the game for the first time, it'll be number 23 of Michigan State, and this is Cam Berger. Berger, a senior from Eden Prairie, Minnesota. A setter, and she comes in to serve here. That's a good serve. Musiniak the pass, and Muhammad's serve was a little bit tight for the other Muhammad. Spelled differently, Rodina Muhammad and Yasmin Muhammad. So Rodina Muhammad set to Yasmin Muhammad was a little bit tight, but Yasmin couldn't do anything with it. Let's go straight to the net. Scores 18-2. Michigan State. Cam Berger will serve again. Berger's serve does not go over. Service error. Point Sharks, 18-3. So Brecken Scheck will check right back in for Berger, and so will Leah Schneider. She'll check in as well. The libero. as Scheck and Berger check out of the game, actually, and Schneider's back in alongside Hardison. Mumchinar the pass off the serve. Norin the set to Zora Hardison, and Hardison smashes it down. The point for the Spartans, 19-3. Hardison was quiet ever since the first set, didn't play in the second set, but gets a kill right there in the third set, makes it 19-3. That's Hardison's third kill of the match. So now Kai Clayton, we saw her last night. She'll come into the game here to serve here again today. Clayton serves a good one. Passed out by Feliberty, and then a battle in front of the net between the two setters. Actually, that was not between the two setters. It was between Emma Chirley, the LIU setter, and Andrews for Michigan State. Both up at each other at the same time and winning the battle. It was Emma Chirley. She got it over, and she got into no man's land in Michigan State territory. Point Sharks. Score is now 19-4 in favor of Michigan State. Rojas Avila's serve goes over. Clayton, that's a great pass right there. Schneider bumps set from the back row to Andrews. Tip. Still in the air, though. And it'll be free to over on the third touch by Emma Chirley. Andrews the set to Maddie Andrews, and that's a point for Michigan State. Another kill for Maddie Andrews. Maddie Andrews having a great match. That's her fourth kill. And now Andrews will serve. So Andrews, serve, will go over again. Good pass by Correa back in the game. And Matrillo back to Correa. The swing blocked by Zora Hardison. And Kalia Norton, the setter. How about that? The setter gang involved. Kalia Norton in the blocking game. Norton and Hardison combining. We have MSU volleyball alum Kate Johnson Riley in attendance. She played on the team from 2004-2007. Emma Chirley the set, and that's a swing by Yasmin Muhammad. That's one-handed free ball over by Zora Hardison. Correa third touch, and she got it over. It was blocked by the Spartans, but went out of bounds on LIU territory, so it'll be a kill for Correa and a point for the Sharks, 21-5. Serving will be Musiniak for LIU. And it goes right to Kai Clayton, who has an errant pass. That went straight back and out of bounds. That's a service ace for Musiniak. Just the second ace today for LIU. Musiniak will serve again. She'll get it over. Clayton with a good pass this time. Set up. Mumchinar tips it off the set from Norton. And Matrelli just free balls it over. And a great play by Norton, but somehow it goes over off the bump of Maya Rojas Avila. Another great feed ball by Norton, but it's still over. Blocked there. And Lachorlu back set to Van Gisteren. And she just hit a little bit too strong. It is out. Fun rally right there. And again, the rally ends in favor of the Spartans. 22-6. MSU on top. When we come back, Leah Schneider will be the server. We're going to have a review here. So Long Island is going to challenge a touch right there. And we'll see what the result's going to be.

So we'll see what the challenge is going to result in here. And it's a challenge on a touch right now. So see what the officiating crew sees. Again, the call on the court was that it was touch. It was a point for Michigan State, so it's got to be enough to overturn that fact and turn into a point for Long Island. Again, I mentioned earlier, but a very nice crowd on hand again here today from the Breslin Center. Maybe a little bit of a smaller crowd than last night, but still a very solid crowd. Great turnout from the student section in Rally Row in the bleachers where during basketball season the Ozone takes over. But very nice crowd on hand for second match of the season for Michigan State Volleyball in this match today against NIU. So referee's still taking a look at this replay, trying to see if he can come to a conclusion to overturn the call or just make sure the call is correct and it stands or is confirmed. So we'll see what the result's going to be momentarily. Crowd's having a fun time all doing the Macarena. Some of the Spartans on the bench are joining alongside the crowd and doing it. Carolina Shanseska is doing the Macarena. Cam Berger's doing it. So many others on the team as well. Alana Whitfield, a freshman. Again, I mentioned it last night, but this is such a tight-knit group under head coach Kristen Kelsey. So much chemistry on this squad. Tight-knit group. They all love playing for each other. They love playing together. And so far, that's been a huge reason as to why Michigan State is well on track to start this season off 2-0 with one very impressive win against a tough Miami team, and then just a completely, unless a miracle would happen, a completely dominant victory against NIU in their second match of the season. So still waiting a call here. It's a long look, which usually leans towards the fact that the call is going to be overturned. But we'll see officially what's going to happen. As Swag Surfing's come on the speakers, and that'll be partaken in. And I haven't quite seen anything on the Jumbotron seeing what the ref could be looking at, so I'm not quite sure what the angle is and what the call could be, but all I know is the call on the court was that it was a point for Michigan State. So still coming to a conclusion. I think we have the call coming up right here, right now, and here we do. After all that, the call is confirmed, and it will be a point for Michigan State as they will stay up 22-6. So Leah Schneider will be the server now for the Spartans. Still waiting for the whistle to get ready, and there it is. And Schneider, looks like just 3 points away from securing their second win of the season. Schneider's serve goes over, pass by Correa. The set goes back to Correa. That's blocked by Sheck and Norton. Norton, the set back to Sheck, and that is just out. Good read by the LIU back row. And it's a point for the Sharks, 22-7 off the swing from Breck and Sheck. Spartan 6 right now on the court is Sheck, Bumchilar, Cam Berger's on there as well, Kai Clayton, Matty Andrews, and Leah Schneider. Here's a set for Norton, and Bumchilar tried to bump it over on a free ball, and it did not succeed. It went right into the net. Not a fight on it. 22-8. So it's not actually Cam Berger, it's saying Clea Norton. So Norton, Bumchilar, Sheck, Clayton, Andrews, Schneider, the six on for Michigan State at the moment. The serve by Elmacholu goes over, and a little bit of an errant pass, and Clayton can't catch up to it. That was off an errant pass from Matty Andrews. Scores 22-9. So LIU will continue to serve. So Macholu will serve again. Macholu, another errant pass by Andrews, but Schneider's there to back it up.
Bump set, Munchalar, her swing and attack goes out. So that's three unanswered points for the Sharks. Again, in double digits. They make the score 22-10. So are you not going away without a fight? Amacholi will serve again. It's 22-10 in set three. Michigan State, if they take this set, take the math. They took the first two sets. LIU again not going down without a fight. So Macholu's serve will go over, and Munchalar will watch it go out. Good read right there by Bianca Munchalar. It's a point for the Spartans, 23-10. So sub coming in for Michigan State. Haley Ogden checks in for Kai Clayton. And now serving will be server for Michigan State, Kalia Norton. Munchalar a bump, Norton the set, backwards to Ogden. Good dig right there by number 7 of LU. That somehow went over off the bump of Van Gasteren. Just chaos here. Norton set, Munchalar tip, and is passed up by Elmachogalu. Free ball attempt blocked, and then it's punched over by Ogden, still alive though on the side of LIU. Van Gasteren gets denied. Another great pass by Mia Rojas Avila. Van Gasteren tries again, this time gets it over, but gets it out. Point Spartan. Actually, no, that was touched. So it was touched actually by a Spartan, and so they'll make it 23-11. Michigan State, so a rally finally ends in the favor of LIU. Now serving for the Sharks will be Bella Correa. She'll get it over. Andrews the pass. Norton set. Big swing and a kill for Brecken Scheck in the middle. And now we will have match point coming up now. Everyone at the Breslin Center rises to their feet. LIU will make a couple subs. 24-11, third set. One more point at Michigan State will officially be 2-0 on the season. So serving for the Spartans will be Bianca Munchalar. And her serve will go over. Musiniak the dig, Amacholu the set. Rojas Avila swing out, but it was touched by the Spartans, and the match will continue. 24-12. So the server for LIU, who have no room for error right now, will be De Los Santos Castillo. Her serve goes over. Schneider the pass. Norton sets it up. Andrews tip. Schneider gets it first touch. Norton set. Andrews again out, but it was touched. And that's going to be the match. Michigan State secures this one. They beat LIU in straight sets. They win set three by a final score of 25-12. And for the second time in as many nights, it's victory for MSU. So Michigan State wins in straight sets. They take set one, 25-13. They take set two, 25-14. And then they take set three, 25-12. So very similar scores throughout all three sets, but that third set, Michigan State was in total control of. From the start through this entire match, Michigan State was in total control from the start. So some team numbers I'll go over before we call it a broadcast here on Impact 89 FM. Michigan State, 31 kills compared to LIU's 21 kills. I mentioned it earlier, but the hitting percentage for LIU was a massive difference. LIU hit negative 0.014% from the core. Michigan State comparison hit at 422 attack errors for LIU compared to 21 kills. Service aces, that was another thing that was heavily in favor of Michigan State. 13 aces for the Spartans. Three aces in comparison for the Sharks. Each team had seven service errors, and Michigan State had 11 blocks compared to LIU's two blocks. Haley Ogden led the Spartans in kills in this match. Ogden had eight kills in 11 attempts. Carolina Stanishevska didn't play the last set, but she did was second on the team in kills. She had six kills, the Carolina Stanishevska. Maddie Andrews had a great showing out tonight. Maddie Andrews had five kills, and she also had three digs alongside those five kills. So Maddie Andrews did a great job
for Kristen Kelsey and the Spartans. Bianca Mumchilar, 4 kills for Bianca Mumchilar, who did not play in the Spartans' first game against Miami, plays tonight and looks absolutely

0: Malia Long had a shortened stint as she got subbed out of the game midway for Kalia Norton. But Malia Long had 16 assists, Kalia Norton, the other side, who came in at 10 assists. Now for LIU, Sarah Van Gisteren led the team in kills. She had 8 kills, 3 digs and 1 block as well for Sarah Van Gisteren. Mia Rojas-Avila had 5 kills, also had 4 errors though, so she had a bit of a struggle in the passing game. So did Bella Correa. She struggled in the passing game as well. She had 5 kills, but made some errant passes. Did have 3 digs overall, but that was a struggle for her. Delara Amaturalu, the setter, had 16 assists, also had 1 kill. Hit at a negative 250 percentage, however, had 2 errors as well, and 6 digs. 6 digs for Amaturalu. Led the Sharks in that category. And then Yasmin Mohammed had 1 kill. LIU as a team had two blocks, I should say. They were both combo blocks. 1 block for Van Gisteren, Amaturalu, Mohammed, and De Los Santos Castillo began. They were all blocks with a combined for them. No solo blocks on the night for LIU. So once again, Michigan State wins this match in straight sets, 25-13 in the first set, 25-14 in the second, and 25-12 in the third set. Next home game for Michigan State will be Tuesday, September 8th, as they will host the Western Michigan Broncos. Next outing for Michigan State, it will be an outing in Ann Arbor for the inaugural Big Ten SEC tournament. Michigan State will be in Ann Arbor as they'll take on the LSU Tigers and the South Carolina Gamecocks. Those games will be on Tuesday and Wednesday, respectively, both from the Chrysler Center in Ann Arbor, Michigan. We're going to have coverage for that on Impact Day 9 FM. So I'm going to sign off here for this broadcast. Once again, Michigan State defeats LIU in their second match of the season, move to 2-0 on the year. Once again, my name is Brandon Blaska. Thank you guys for tuning in tonight. Big shout-out to our sports director, Jack Vowinkle, as well. You're listening to Spartan Volleyball on Impact Day and FM. We will see you guys on Tuesday for some Big Ten SEC tournament challenges from Ann Arbor, Michigan. We'll see you then.
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0: 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They weave through traffic, speed past pedestrians.
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0: 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Okay. All right, well, I'm kidding, but mopeds on campus can be really annoying if they don't follow the rules.
2: MSU traffic laws prohibit driving mopeds on sidewalks, and mopeds must be parked in designated spots. 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This message was brought to you by Impact A9FM.